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never moved to my hood, cause danger is crawling out the wood. 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My hood, cause danger is crawling out the wood.

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0: know it breaks my heart. 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If nothing lasts forever, babe, then can we make a start?
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0: I'm here because of you. I'm here because

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0: Your story is my story. Your story is my story.
1: Won't be shamed.
0: Your story is my story.

0: I told them that they deserve to be treated with dignity and respect. And I told them that they should disregard anyone who demeans or devalues them. They should make their voices heard in this world. The measure of any society is how it treats its women and girls.
1: Słuchasz teraz Radia Sfera.

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1: Słuchasz teraz Radiosfera.

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You are not what you do. But you are what you think. You are what you feel. You are what you experience. You are what you remember. Now, what is that about?

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That's me, the soul or spirit. And that spirit or soul is an eternal entity. I am eternal. I existed even before this body came into existence. And I shall continue to exist even after the body perishes. I never die. I was never born. 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

desires and worldly gains designed for worldly men. I'm a master of the heart with ears and hands to lend. 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

Talking about you got girls from North and Bond. This is that about you shitting. Fuck your own, man. 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

Radiosfera. Gramy swoje. This morning you've got time for a hot home-cooked breakfast. 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